When the sun freezes over and the pigs start to fly, when the show's finally over and there's a tear in my eye, when our faces are all wrinkled

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1: 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Nice to meet you.
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In 500 years they'll play this song in museums. The bold adventurer, the UK's ambassador, holding off Excalibur, your beats are inferior. Don't want to embarrass you, so call your solicitor. The jury voted unanimously against you.

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The truth don't scare me in a melody, immortalizing my sincerity. There are things that I sing that I'd never have the confidence to say. Like that song about my parents that I'll never show, and the ones about my exes that they don't deserve. But when it comes to you, I'm still trying to find the words.

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1: You need to go and find yourself.